we off for niggas. That's right. Fuck the fuck. Off for niggas. Yeah. Hey. Sueli Kalaki, FM 107.9.

0: ახალი ჰიტი ძველი ქალაქის ეთერში.
1: Let's get the party started. See you at the bar, you was hardly talking. That's when I knew that your heart was scarring. Friends to lovers need a part to star in like way. Babe.

I like it. Unique. 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Stilettos kicking vintage crystal off the bar. Category.

We dress a certain way, we walk a certain way, we talk a certain way, we paint a certain way, we make love a certain way. You know, all of these things we do in a

What did you do last night? Oh, I was out so late. Now I'm so tired. What did you do last night? Oh, I was out so late. 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